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I'd like to lean into the wind and tell myself I'm free. But your softest whispers, louder than highways, call to me. So close your eyes, I'll be here in the morning. Close your eyes, I'll be here for a while.

Lay your head back easy, love. 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I'll stay as long as the cuckoo wails and the lonesome blue jay cries. Close your eyes, I'll be here in the morning. Close your eyes, I'll be here for a while.

So I wanna know, do I have some real men out in that audience tonight? Yeah, don't be ashamed now, you know what I mean? You gotta give it up. If you real, then you real. So I wanna know, do I have some real women in this audience tonight? Another question for you. I want to know, y'all think that you want to hear something new? Let's flip it around.

Can't you see? The winds are never gonna stop. The lightning will always be bright. The rain is never gonna run dry. And the thunder